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7: Water tower tours are happening this summer every Wednesday, Friday, and Saturday from 1:30 to 4 p.m. Learn about Humboldt's history and overlook the entire city from the top of the tower. Today, clearing late in the morning, high of 26. Tomorrow, cloudy, high of 26. Thursday, a mix of sun and cloud, high of 25. Friday, more sun comes out with a high of 27. And Saturday, sunny with a high of 29.
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Post Malone, Morgan Wallen, and I had some help. Good morning. Sarah Miller here with you on 107.5 Bolts FM. I hope today treats you well. The All-Star Game taking place with the MLB tonight. Are you going to be watching? Who are you cheering for? I know I'm looking forward to seeing a pitcher for the Blue Jays take the mound, and hopefully you'll be able to have a chance to sit down and watch some great baseball action as well. Coming up, we're going to talk about the Ice Cream Day taking place this weekend, but first we have Tate McRae. This is Uh-Oh. Keep it right here on Bolt FM.

What's up, Rowan? And good luck, babe. Sarah Miller here with you on 107.5 Bolts FM. Looking for a high of 27 degrees today. The Munster Public Library is hosting a few events coming up with the Saskatchewan Public Safety Agency, one of which is taking place tomorrow. We're going to talk about that after this. It's the weekend and Can't Feel My Face. Keep it here on Bolts FM.

0: Con the Artist and Where's Your Girlfriend? Good morning. Sarah Miller here with you on 107.5 Bolts FM. Thanks for starting your day with me. We're looking for a high of 27 degrees today and very high UV index. So make sure you're wearing sunscreen if you're heading outside. 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
1: 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When your child has signed up for the TD Summer Reading Club at the Reed Thompson Public Library and they attend one of the summer events as part of the program, they'll receive one extra ticket that goes toward winning four prize baskets. Here's Carissa Lucan from the library.
2: On July 16th, we've got a mermaid show with the Adventure Wranglers over at Civic Park. 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She'll have like a little like small pool at Civic Park. If they want to get into the pool, they're welcome to, but they need to bring their own towels and sunscreen and swim clothes.
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1: Ministry of Parks, Culture, and Sport has provided more than $20 million to support provincial organizations, including the Saskatchewan Arts Board, the Western Development Museum, and Creative Saskatchewan. Sparky the Fire Dog is coming to the Munster Public Library on July 15th, with Smokey the Bear following on the 17th to discuss wildfires. Here's librarian Cindy Pengelly with more.
4: This is actually put on by Saskatchewan Public Safety Agency, and we've actually booked them for a few events coming in the summer. So we have them coming on July 15th at 1 p.m. to Munster Public Library. They're going to do fire safety with Sparky the Dog, where they're going to be teaching kids about fire safety and emergency preparedness. So all children are welcome to come to that.
1: Sparky the Fire Dog will return again in August for another talk on device safety and the use of lithium-ion batteries. See Munster Library's social media for more details. A Tisdale man is facing several firearms and drug trafficking charges after a search warrant was carried out by police last week. Saskatchewan RCMP says members of the Prince Albert Crime Reduction Team, Prince Albert Police Services Crime Reduction Team, and Tisdale's RCMP detachment searched a home and vehicle on 102nd Street in Tisdale on July 9th. Officers say they seized 56 grams of fentanyl, smaller amounts of methamphetamine and cocaine, cash, scales, packaging materials, firearms, two of them loaded, and eight imitation firearms. 35-year-old Craig Patterson has been charged with multiple firearms offenses and three counts of possession for the purpose of trafficking. Patterson was scheduled to appear in provincial court yesterday. When you see local news happening, tell us. 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
1: The Marysburg Royals pulled out a win with a final inning effort as they faced the Saskatoon Hoppers last night at Cairns Field. Logan Hoffman was good for 11 strikeouts on the outing in the 5-4 win. Marysburg was first on the board in the second with a Mickey Reavy double pulling in a run. Then the Hoppers took control in the fourth on the bats of Danny Berg, Kobe Kindrichuk, and Dallin Volk to pull in a quartet. Marysburg fought back in the fifth and took the lead for the final time as Hoffman doubled to right field and Dakota Smith grounded out, each producing single runs. The Royals host a rare night game on Wednesday at Marysburg Field as the Saskatoon River Pirates pull in. Game time is 6:30 in Marysburg. Come on out and cheer on the hometown Royals.

0: Kylian Mbappe and France haven't trailed at all in this year's World Cup. Neither has Spain, with teenage sensation Lamine Yamal and clutch goal-scoring substitute Mikel Merino. Only one of those teams can make it to the final. France and Spain, both at their 17th World Cup, have met only once previously on soccer's biggest stage. They play today at the home of the NFL's Dallas Cowboys in the first of two powerhouse semifinal matches. The second semi to determine this year's World Cup finalists happens tomorrow as top contenders England and Argentina go head-to-head for a chance at the sport's biggest prize. The sold-out crowd got on its feet expecting hometown hero Kyle Schwarber to win his first home run derby on his third try. But St. Louis Cardinals outfielder Jordan Walker staged a dramatic finish, hitting six consecutive home runs in the final to stun the Phillies faithful. He became the first player in Cardinals franchise history to take the Derby crown. The Derby was the prelude to tonight's All-Star game, where Schwarber of the host Phillies will lead off for the National League All-Stars.
1: Discover Humboldt weather.
0: Sun and cloud mix for today with a high of 27. Tonight, partly cloudy, a low of 16. On Wednesday, mainly cloudy with a 30% chance of afternoon showers, high of 25. 25 again on Thursday with clouds. Friday, sunny and a high of 30. And Saturday, cloudy with a high of 29. 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

0: Ed Sheeran with Ozzy Zam. Good morning. Sarah Miller here with you. Thanks for hanging out with me today. Don't forget about Ice Cream Day on Saturday. 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

0: 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I'm Justin Bieber.
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0: Scott Hellman, Kinda Complicated. I'm Sharon Church wrapping up for tonight. Stick around. Post Malone and Morgan Wallen, I Had Some Help, coming up next.
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